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1: Ask for money and get advice. 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

0: David Guetta, I told you they wouldn't get over this, man. These glasses, Celine, these Yeezys, like...
1: Lagano kroz dan uz Omiljeni radio. Radio Drava.
2: Radio Drava. Radio Drava.